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Randall Moore has a new home in Ottawa. Now you can hear Randall's Rant with Cornicky in the morning and again at 1240 and 540 with Cubby. 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

0: Limp Bizkit fans, we know you're starting to get excited. 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

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Ottawa Blues Fest rolls on through July 19th at LeBreton Flats with hundreds of artists, multiple stages, and one of the biggest outdoor music festivals in the world. The Commissionaire's Ottawa Open continues through July 19th as rising golf stars compete

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1: 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Just let me know if you wanna go to that home out on the range. 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

a new home in Ottawa. 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
1: 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And Jamie took home over $7,000.
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You know what? I'm not going to start it a third time this morning. I don't know why that's not working. I still got this pinched nerve in my neck, so it'll just have to go the way of the dodo bird. Hey, good morning. How you doing this morning? Wonderful. Yeah, I got the cooling pack in the freezer right now. I got a heating pack there to throw into the microwave a little later on. I'm doing the 15-20-minute cold and then 15-20-minute hot routine. Trying to stay upright. By the way, if you have a rabid dog that wants to come over and chew off my left arm, please send it over this morning. I'd gladly give it up at this point. As we get through the day this morning, I can keep my head moving from side to side and my eye on you guys this morning, 730-1144. And some opportunities to get you into Blues Fest. Yeah, kicking off this Thursday in town. Hard to believe it's here already, but I see some lumineers in somebody's future out there. So hang in as we ease on into it this morning. Again, keep listening, Cubby and I. We're going to have tickets right through this week and next week to get you into that show. What show specifically? Well, you'll just have to keep listening. We got tickets to a whole bunch of them. I don't think he ever did actually place a ballot for me, but somehow I was elected to this position. It's Rebel Rock 101.7. Let's get this thing done.

0: You know that show in Montreal is like only 2 months away. And that's in September. Good Lord, it's going by way too quick, man. It's going by way too quick. And you're down and out with a little, you know, injury or something like that, and you're sitting there looking outside going, oh. The lazy boy. Sorry, I keep calling it a lazy boy. I really shouldn't. That's like giving them free advertising. My recliner yesterday. at least got me to a point where there was a little bit of relief, which it fools you a little bit because all of a sudden it's like, hey, I don't feel anybody stabbing me. Maybe this is good to go. And then you stand up and the next thing you know, it's like, damn. Doing my best at 2:30 this morning to not wake up my lovely lady Kimberly as I was swearing in pain. It's the wrong way to wake up in the morning, you know that? And then I got a smile on my face, but as I was explaining on Saturday as this started kicking in with some people around me, you know, you get a group of older people around and, oh boy, it's one up. And who could do better? Who could do better? It's like that commercial on TV with all the seniors sitting around it. You know, the table, and one's going, wow, look at my pill collection. You call that a pill collection? Look at my pill collection. And, yeah, just comparing notes the other day. And although everybody got the nod, oh, those pinched nerves, yeah. Because you never know. And then I got Chris telling me, says, yeah, man, I had one. I was sleeping upright for almost a month and a half before it cleared up. It's like, I ain't going to be waiting that long. But anyways, doing what I got to do. Thanks for the concern. Well, yeah, you get five people, you know, 60 years of age older together and play a game of one-up when it comes to aches and pains. And it's like the circle. It just keeps going around and around and around. Oh, yeah, well, I've got gout.
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0: 97.7. Fueling your trip into work this morning. And yeah, well, there are federal workers now officially having to be into work 4 days a week. It's good to have a few extra out there with us in the morning. Hang on, we'll get you caught up in just a moment or two. 613-730-1144. That's the number for just about anything we got around here. Anyways, a bunch of you up and at 'em this morning. I'll check on you early birds in just a bit.
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3: Good morning. It's a clear start to your drive. I'm not seeing any issues over the Queensway or Highway 416. Highway 174 is in good shape, and we're doing well on our bridges. But just a heads up that starting Monday, July 13th, Riverside Drive westbound lanes will be closed from Data Center Road to Neal Way for Bank Street's renewal project, and the closure will be in place until August 31st. Monte Carlo Inns is excited to welcome you whether you're planning a special occasion or a corporate meeting. 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With the latest traffic, I'm Antonia Altabonte.
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4: The federal government has chosen the German-Norwegian consortium TKMS as the supplier of 12 new state-of-the-art submarines for the Royal Canadian Navy. Prime Minister Carney made the announcement saying, "These subs will strengthen our defense industrial base, they will deepen our partnerships with trusted allies, and they will open new opportunities for Canadian businesses in European supply chains. The partnership will generate $167 billion in total economic activity in Canada." Prime Minister Carney also states that TKMS is the best choice for Canadian workers as it will directly create and sustain an ecosystem of well over 100,000 well-paying jobs across Canada. "We can confirm this means Canada will receive tens of billions in investment from TKMS. Carney's government has vowed to meet NATO's new defense spending target of 5% GDP to be reached by 2035. Mayor Mark Sutcliffe says he will move a motion at the next city council meeting to help compensate residents affected by basement flooding following the record-breaking rainfall on July 1st. Speaking at a news conference yesterday, Sutcliffe said his motion would boost the funding to the Compassionate Grant Program, which offers $1,000 to qualified property owners and tenants affected by flooding due to a sewer surcharge event. Nearly 4,500 homes were affected by flooding after the storm dropped 120 millimeters of rain. After a conversation with Premier Doug Ford, Sutcliffe expects Ontario will allow Ottawa residents to apply for the Disaster Recovery Assistance for Ontarians funding. Residents will have 4 months to apply for funding from when the program is activated. And Rogers Communications says it signed a deal to buy the remaining 25% stake in Maple Leaf Sports and Entertainment from Kilmer Sports. This would give Rogers 100% ownership. The deal is worth $4.35 billion. The MLSE owns the Raptors, the Toronto FC, the Argos, and the Leafs. Rogers chief executive Tony Staffieri calls this a defining moment for the company and that it gives even more opportunity to invest in championship caliber teams, create unique experiences for customers and fans, and unlock long-term value for shareholders. Last year, Rogers closed a separate deal for $4.7 billion with rival BCE to buy their 37.5% stake in MLSE. From the Skywards News Center, I'm Alexis Deary.
0: Well, it seemed like a good chunk of the world was rooting for Belgium yesterday, and it may have just been enough. 4-1 win over the States, eliminating them out of the round 16, and now Belgium going to advance to the quarterfinals. Two more games, Argentina and Egypt and Switzerland and Colombia going on today. Jays, oh my God, I don't know what's going on. They have been outscored now 24-1. San Francisco Giants beating them 10-1 yesterday. At least they got one run in there somewhere. Anyways, things aren't going well, man. They'll be trying again tonight at 9:45. I was sleeping by that point, which was all right. New Jersey Jackals in town for three against the Ottawa Titans. They'll be kicking that off tonight at 6:30 p.m. And if you got $2, you can go get yourself a hot dog at the park. 16's where we are. 29's where we're going. That'll feel a little warmer than that. Environment Canada saying the humidex up around 35. Pretty well the same dealio for tomorrow, might just add a degree or so, but the sunshine will be out there until Thursday when finally the showers start rolling back.

0: There you go. Got a little time to spend with y'all right now. Early birds up and at them, texting through, thinking about the rebellion. I don't know what's going on with this. Come on. Is this going to cause me grief today, is it? Oh, something's going on. Well, you know what? I'm just not gonna play any music. That's it. I'll just do one thing at a time, and that'll be what I was intending to do, and that was to spend a moment or two with you guys. My head can only turn so much today, so it's not turning again. Alto, the first one through at midnight last night, says, good morning. I'm in the spare room tonight. Yeah, I've been doing a little bit of that myself, trying to keep a little bit of space for my lady, not having to listen to me swear in the middle of the night with some pain shooting through. But Alto secures the golden wazo for the day. Pac-Man on board this morning, and a good morning back to you, my friend. Steve Harden said it's looking like a great day out there. Indeed, you know, this is the perfect summer days. 29 degrees, maybe a little bit of humidity, not enough that it's going to knock you on your knees or anything like that, but nice to sleep at night and a nice, beautiful, clear day to go out and enjoy. Even if you got to work outside today, it ain't all that bad. Wrong Day Parker on board. I got Auger out there, as been usual lately. Says good morning to me and everyone out there. Wayner's always on board. Dwyer Hill making it through another one with Steph Russell out there. I got Will LaPointe. Dave Hall said he missed me when he was on vacation. You could have taken me with you. I would have been happy to hang out with you, buddy. We didn't have to miss each other at all. We could have just spent some more time wherever the heck it was you were. I got Mike S. out there this morning tapping in. Don the Deadhead, as always, one half of the Brothers Stockford. Nice to have him on board again in the mornings. He was working midnights forever, but now working day shifts like so many more of us out there. Kevin Noel, I got Polly out there asking me any luck sleeping. Not exactly, dude. I probably got a couple hours last night, but at 2:30 in the morning, I was down in the kitchen swallowing Aleve tablets and a combination of a Tylenol and grabbing another ice bag.
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2: Good morning. It's a clear start to your drive. I'm not seeing any issues over the Queensway or Highway 416. Highway 174 is in good shape, and we're doing well on our bridges. But just a heads up that starting Monday, July 13th, Riverside Drive westbound lanes will be closed from Data Center Road to Neilway for Bank Street's renewal project, and the closure will be in place until August 31st. 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With the latest traffic, I'm Antonia Altabonte.
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0: Damn, that'll wake up kind of quick. I just had an ice pack fall down. Fall down the back of my shorts, down into that. Whoa. Back into the nether regions. That'll wake you up. That'll wake you up first thing in the morning. It's a little chilly. Much like I would imagine if you bore down into the center of Mont Saint-Laurent, it's probably still pretty chilly in there. But I did, a few people were asking yesterday, hey, how's the big melt contest going? Well, it still stands. It's a lot smaller. It's shrinking at an incredible rate right now. As I mentioned yesterday, there's an excavator over at 2285 Saint-Laurent Boulevard. Not sure whether that's going to be speeding things up. I didn't really notice any much of a difference from yesterday, but shrouded in fog this morning. But still standing, I don't know, 12 to 15 feet tall, and, I mean, you know, the length of the parking lot, so there's still a considerable amount of snow to be melted. But Warren Foster had picked July 7th as the day that Mont Saint-Laurent would have its final day on this planet, but not to be in the big and the great Mont Saint-Laurent melt contest going on. So, sorry, Warren, you're out of it. And I mean, it's hard to guess right now. I got to figure in the next 10 to 14 days, that sucker's going to be gone. And just a reminder, you know, when that last shovel full is gone, whatever, whoever had that day picked in the pool here, you'll pick up whatever the big old prize of the week is. Now, it's unfortunate it didn't happen before yesterday because you might have scored yourself some sweet, sweet seats. Joining us on Friday, down for Limp Bizkit, Cypress Hill, and more. But as it turns out, there's still Blues Fest tickets that are going to be floating around for the next 2 weeks. So, hey, that snow disappears, and you've got the day. You just might be getting some nice tickets to go check out a concert. Like I say, I don't know what your prize is going to be. We're all going to have to wait and see when this sucker is finally going to leave the planet.
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12: It's a clear start to your drive over the Queensway and Highway 416. Just keep in mind there's ongoing road work northbound, and you will find some construction-related volume after Roger Stevens Drive. Other than that, we're in good shape with Highway 174, just the usual volume through Cameron. Good things happen slowly. The same goes for wealth, as long as you have a process that works. 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And that's the latest traffic. I'm Antonia Altabonte.
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13: Mayor Mark Sutcliffe says he will move a motion at the next city council meeting to help compensate residents affected by basement flooding following the record-breaking rainfall on July 1st. Speaking at a news conference yesterday, Sutcliffe said his motion would boost the funding to the Compassionate Grant Program, which offers $1,000 to qualified property owners and tenants affected by flooding due to a sewer surcharge event. Nearly 4,500 homes were affected by flooding after the storm dropped 120 millimeters of rain. After a conversation with Premier Doug Ford, Sutcliffe expects Ontario will allow Ottawa residents to apply for the Disaster Recovery Assistance for Ontarians Fund need. Residents will have 4 months to apply for funding from when the program is activated. Rogers Communications says it signed a deal to buy the remaining 25% stake in Maple Leaf Sports and Entertainment from Kilmer Sports. This would give Rogers 100% ownership. The deal is worth $4.35 billion. The MLSE owns the Raptors, the Toronto FC, the Argos, and the Leafs. Rogers chief executive Tony Staffieri calls this a defining moment for the company and that it gives even more opportunity to invest in championship caliber teams, create unique experiences for customers and fans, and unlock long-term value for shareholders. Last year, Rogers closed a separate deal for $4.7 billion with rival BCE to buy their 37.5% stake in MLSE. And the federal government has chosen the German-Norwegian consortium TKMS as the supplier of 12 new state-of-the-art submarines for the Royal Canadian Navy. Prime Minister Carney made the announcement saying, "These subs will strengthen our defense industrial base, they will deepen our partnerships with trusted allies, and they will open new opportunities for Canadian businesses in European supply chains." The partnership will generate $167 billion in total economic activity in Canada. Prime Minister Carney also states that TKMS is the best choice for Canadian workers as it will directly create and sustain an ecosystem of well over 100,000 well-paying jobs across Canada. "We can confirm this means Canada will receive tens of billions in investment from TKMS. Carney's government is vowed to meet NATO's new defense spending target of 5% GDP to be reached by 2035. From the Skywards News Center, I'm Alexis Deary.
0: Well, the world was kind of seemed like they were rooting for Belgium yesterday. Sure, the States was rooting for the States, but a 4-1 win right there. They've been eliminated. That is the States. Belgium moving forward, and Spain over Portugal yesterday as well. So they're all happy going to the quarterfinals. Argentina and Egypt today at 12. Switzerland and Colombia at 4. And that'll wrap up round of 16 moving forward. And the Jays, they just can't wait for the All-Star break, man. Have been outscored 24 runs to 1 run in the last three games. This time around, it was the San Francisco Giants thumping them 10-1 yesterday. They'll be playing them again tonight, 9:45 p.m. Hopefully, I'll be sleeping by that point. And the Titans back in town against the New Jersey Jackals today, tomorrow, and Thursday. They're here all weekend long as well. But $2 hot dog day at the park, and it'll be a sweet one for enjoying some b-ball at the stadium, man. 16 degrees now, 29 later on. They're saying the humidity might have it feeling like, 34, 35 degrees, but it's all filled with sunshine.

0: nothing like a fresh cup of Cornicky wearing his freshly pleated Arabica pants.
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0: Well, we clearly know people can't, or they just choose not to. It's Rebel Rock 101.7. How you doing? So I guess Vancouver's got one more World Cup game, and Toronto's done with theirs now. I don't know if you saw some of this on the news yesterday, but how did Toronto do with all that they spent? Well, apparently hotels were packed, restaurants were busy. The city ended up receiving worldwide exposure. And now the question, you know, whether those benefits outweighed the public cost with all this. $380 million is what Toronto spent to host six World Cup matches. Feds and the provincial governments covered about $200 million of that. Toronto responsible for $179 million of that. And that's where it gets complicated, whether they make any money or not. Because it's been argued for those that support this stuff, saying you can't base it on the how much money was dropped immediately. You got to look at what it'll ultimately bring you down the road. Tax revenues and all the rest of it. And, of course, there's a amount of pride that goes along with it. Certainly there was a good vibe. But, you know, FIFA controls most of the major revenue. Like broadcast rights and ticketing and hospitality and merchandise and sponsorships. And the city pays for security, infrastructure, and operations. That's not a bad deal. You put up the house, we'll move in. But you got to figure millions of global, you know, a global audience seeing Toronto. And in possibly, and this is what the tourism people in Toronto are saying, yeah, but it's future hotel bookings. You know, it's nice to have the restaurants, bars, and everything boosting right now, but, you know, people that came and had a good time are going to tell their friends, and they're now going to come and at some point. That's what they're hoping for. But I happen to be one of those skeptics when it comes to the long-term benefits of these things. And much like the Olympics. It's like, no, don't bid on the Olympics. No. That's a money pit. Hey, again, some people make money on it. And but yesterday, certainly, there was a lot of eyes on that game with Belgium and the States after news that the president of the United States got involved by calling the FIFA president and asking for a decision to be reviewed, i.e. turned around. A red card, and a bad call. And then, of course, FIFA lifted the suspension on the American player. Was it Follerin Balogun? The number one guy to ensure that he was going to be in that game yesterday. So for Belgium, it was like, oh, yeah. It smelled a little fishy, so they had a reason to want to win yesterday, and they did it.
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4: On the Queensway eastbound, I'm just starting to see volume now through Highway 416 and then Green Bank. The Queensway westbound looks good. Highway 416 northbound, expect construction-related delays from Roger Stevens Drive to before you hit Bankfield. I'm not seeing any other major problems. 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And that's the latest traffic. I'm Antonia Altabonte.
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5: 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Measure these things by your grace. I sank into you.

0: Getting close to Blues Fest, and you start thinking, you know, you hear music and bands like live right there. Who on that same night, well, I may forget the year. What was it, 2018? 2019, somewhere around there. Well, I know we were down there, and the headstones were on, and it started to rain, and then live was ready to come out, and then the lightning started crashing, and that was it. They sent us home, and hopefully there's going to be a whole bunch more memories coming up this year. And listen, more opportunities to get you into a bunch of the shows that we got down there. I'm going to hook somebody up with Lumineers tickets for the 12th coming up in the 7 o'clock hour. But yesterday we were all kind of informed, because it's been a while. It's been a little while since we were invited to get up on stage and do some intros and all that kind of stuff. So I know Covey's excited. I'm definitely excited. It's probably been at least a dozen or more years, the last time being up on stage in front of a, you know, when you're in front of a crowd of 20, 25,000 festival goers that are there for a good time, it's always fun. And a trip for all of us. And Victoria's going to be down there as well. So she's going to be on stage. Some of you get your first little shot of her. But yeah, we're real excited, of course, to be down there this Friday. Limp Bizkit and Cypress Hill. Steve Earle's going to be playing. All the other bands that are going on. I mean, it's all good, but we know what we're going to be there for, and going to be having a good time. So look for us on the stage. We'll be the ones with the great big smiles and some pride. That is a lot of fun. It's one of those cool little bonus things about our gig when we get to do it. And it's been a long time, and it's nice to have Rebel back down at LeBreton Flats.
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10: What's up? 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
1: Rebel Rock Traffic Update.
2: On the Queensway eastbound, I'm seeing volume from Highway 416 to Parkdale. The Queensway westbound looks good. Highway 174 westbound, you will find volume through Cameron and now Jeanne d'Arc Boulevard. Highway 416 northbound, keep in mind we have road work slowing things down after Roger Stevens Drive. Air North is flying direct from Toronto to Whitehorse or Yellowknife. Catch the midnight sun or marvel at the northern lights. No matter when you go, this bucket list trip is a true northern wonder. FlyAirNorth.com. And that's the latest traffic. I'm Antonia Altabonte.
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3: Rogers Communications says it has signed a deal to buy the remaining 25% stake in Maple Leaf Sports and Entertainment from Kilmer Sports. This would give Rogers 100% ownership. The deal is worth $4.35 billion. The MLSE owns the Raptors, the Toronto FC, the Argos, and the Leafs. Rogers Chief Executive Tony Staffieri calls this a defining moment for the company and that it gives even more opportunity to invest in championship-caliber teams, create unique experiences for customers and fans, and unlock long-term value for shareholders. Last year, Rogers closed a separate deal for $4.7 billion with rival BCE to buy their 37.5% stake in MLSE. Mayor Mark Sutcliffe says he will move a motion at the next city council meeting to help compensate residents affected by basement flooding following the record-breaking rainfall on July 1st. Speaking at a news conference yesterday, Sutcliffe said his motion would boost the funding to the Compassionate Grant Program, which offers $1,000 to qualified property owners and tenants affected by flooding due to a sewer surcharge event. Nearly 4,500 homes were affected by flooding after the storm dropped 120 millimeters of rain. After a conversation with Premier Doug Ford, Sutcliffe expects Ontario will allow Ottawa residents to apply for the Disaster Recovery Assistance for Ontarians funding. Residents will have 4 months to apply for funding from when the program is activated. And the federal government has chosen the German-Norwegian consortium TKMS as the supplier of 12 new state-of-the-art submarines for the Royal Canadian Navy. Prime Minister Carney made the announcement saying, "These subs will strengthen our defense industrial base, they will deepen our partnerships with trusted allies, and they will open new opportunities for Canadian businesses and European supply chains. The partnership will generate $167 billion in total economic activity in Canada." Prime Minister Carney also states that TKMS is the best choice for Canadian workers as it will directly create and sustain an ecosystem of well over 100,000 well-paying jobs across Canada. "We can confirm this means Canada will receive tens of billions in investment from TKMS. Carney's government has vowed to meet NATO's new defense spending target of 5% GDP to be reached by 2035. From the Skywards News Center, I'm Alexis Deary.
4: All right, two more games for World Cup in round of 16. Argentina and Egypt today at 12. Switzerland and Colombia at 4 p.m. Today, Belgium beat the States yesterday 4-1. That was solid. And 1-0, Spain over Portugal yesterday. So they're advancing. And quarterfinals end up kicking off Saturday. Norway and England to be the first. What else going on? Titans back in town. New Jersey Jackals here for the next three. Then Tri-City Valley Cats, so a run of six games. If you want to get down to the stadium, check out the ballpark and enjoy some baseball. Man, they're doing all right this year, and you get a $2 dog today. Well, you can get a whole bunch of $2 dogs today when you go down there. And the Jays looking for some relief during the All-Star break. Maybe come back and play some good baseball. 10-1 they lost yesterday. They've been outscored 24-1 in the last three games. They'll try to do better than that tonight, 9:45 in San Fran. Forecast looking not bad, man. Especially we've been waiting for this nice summertime stuff. 19 now, 29 later on. Tack on a few more degrees for the humidex out there. But all in all, a solid day for us. Copycat that. We'll redo it again tomorrow. Thursday looking pretty much the same, except, well, not as much sun. And we might finally see some showers back.

0: Trust me, I am not one to cut bands a lot of slack, to be honest with you. But the Rolling Stones doing all right with that new one, man. In the Stars and Foreign Tongues out in its entirety as of this Friday, I guess. So there's going to be, there's another track floating around I hope we get to in the next little bit. It's got a very Exile on Main Street-y kind of feel to it. But yeah, the boys are still kicking. I don't care, man. That sound all right. You know what else is going to sound all right? An opportunity to be able to check out the Lumineers on stage. Ottawa Blues Fest. Yep. I can't, it's hard to believe we're here already. But, yeah, opportunities to get yourself down there various days. And in this case, an opportunity to get you in to go see the Lumineers. That's going to be on the 16th. So next Thursday night, an opportunity to get down there. We're going to have some Sheryl Crow tickets flown around. Sorry. Lumineers aren't then. The Lumineers are coming up this Sunday. Lord Huron is next Thursday. We'll have tickets for that. And here's something, and I'm gonna drop this seed in your brain right now. Because I know Cubby's got another pair of general admission to get down there Friday. And I know I'm going to have one more, but I'm going to keep them in my pocket. Pushover Thursday will be a very special Pushover Thursday. I'm laying that seed right now. So a bunch of you, they're like, whoa, come on, Gordon. Not bad, a day before picking my pocket for a last chance to get yourself in. That will be in one of my pockets. But right now, not in my pocket, but sitting right in my hands, an opportunity for you to get down Sunday. LeBreton Flats on what Environment Canada is already picking as not a bad day. 27 degrees out there. Not a bad one to be sitting down enjoying some live music. And taking it all in, man. Want to go down to see the show? That's two questions. Ho! Hey! This is, of course, one of the big Lumineers songs. Just about everybody knows this one. But some great stuff. The day got, and we'd love to get you down there. Nobody knows, and Ophelia and Gloria, Brightside, and ho, hey. That's what you got to text me right now, 730-1144. Hey. Ho, hey, and I'll put you in on the Wheel of Stuff, give it a hug in a couple moments, and setting you up to get you into Blues Fest Sunday night.
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2: On the Queensway eastbound, I'm seeing volume from Highway 416 to Parkdale. The Queensway westbound looks good. Highway 174 westbound, you will find volume through Cameron and now Jean d'Arc Boulevard. Highway 416 northbound, keep in mind we have roadwork slowing things down after Roger Stevens Drive. Air North is flying direct from Toronto to Whitehorse or Yellowknife. Catch the midnight sun or marvel at the northern lights. No matter when you go, this bucket list trip is a true northern wonder. FlyAirNorth.com. And that's the latest traffic. I'm Antonia Altabonte.
3: 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Ottawa Blues Fest rolls on through July 19th at LeBreton Flats with hundreds of artists, multiple stages, and one of the biggest outdoor music festivals in the world. The Commissionaire's Ottawa Open continues to

0: traffic update.
1: On the Queensway eastbound, I'm seeing volume from Highway 416 to Parkdale. The Queensway westbound looks good. Highway 174 westbound, you will find volume through Cameron and now Jeanne d'Arc Boulevard. Highway 416 northbound, keep in mind we have roadwork slowing things down after Roger Stevens Drive. Air North is flying direct from Toronto to Whitehorse or Yellowknife. Catch the midnight sun or marvel at the northern lights. No matter when you go, this bucket list trip is a true northern wonder. FlyAirNorth.com. And that's the latest traffic. I'm Antonia Altavante.
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2: The federal government has chosen the German-Norwegian consortium TKMS as the supplier of 12 new state-of-the-art submarines for the Royal Canadian Navy. Prime Minister Carney made the announcement saying, "These subs will strengthen our defense industrial base, they will deepen our partnerships with trusted allies, and they will open new opportunities for Canadian businesses in European supply chains. The partnership will generate $167 billion in total economic activity in Canada." Prime Minister Carney also states that TKMS is the best choice for Canadian workers as it will directly create and sustain an ecosystem of well over 100,000 well-paying jobs across Canada. "We can confirm this means Canada will receive tens of billions in investment from TKMS. Carney's government has vowed to meet NATO's new defense spending target of 5% GDP to be reached by 2035. Mayor Mark Sutcliffe says he will move a motion at the next city council meeting to help compensate residents affected by basement flooding following the record-breaking rainfall on July 1st. Speaking at a news conference yesterday, Sutcliffe said his motion would boost the funding to the Compassionate Grant Program, which offers $1,000 to qualified property owners and tenants affected by flooding due to a sewer surcharge event. Nearly 4,500 homes were affected by flooding after the storm dropped 120 millimeters of rain. After a conversation with Premier Doug Ford, Sutcliffe expects Ontario will allow Ottawa residents to apply for the Disaster Recovery Assistance for Ontarians funding. Residents will have 4 months to apply for funding from when the program is activated. And Rogers Communications says it signed a deal to buy the remaining 25% stake in Maple Leaf Sports and Entertainment from Kilmer Sports. This would give Rogers 100% ownership. The deal is worth $4.35 billion. The MLSE owns the Raptors, the Toronto FC, the Argos, and the Leafs. Rogers Chief Executive Tony Staffieri calls this a defining moment for the company and that it gives even more opportunity to invest in championship-caliber teams, create unique experiences for customers and fans, and unlock long-term value for shareholders. Last year, Rogers closed a separate deal for $4.7 billion with rival BCE to buy their 37.5% stake in MLSE. From the Skywards News Center, I'm Alexis Deary.
3: Yeah, even though there was some monkey business ahead of it, the States ended up dropping their game to Belgium yesterday. So Belgium advances from the round of 16 with a 4-1 win. Then Spain ended up picking up theirs 1-0 over Portugal. Two more games to go and then to figure out the quarterfinals. Argentina and Egypt today at 12. Switzerland and Colombia, 4 p.m. today. I don't know why I got to say that with an accent. Jays can hit the baseball, it seems. Well, they got one run yesterday, but they lost 10-1 to San Francisco Giants. They've been outscored 24-1 in the last three games. That's not good. New Jersey Jackals in town for the next three, and then the Tri-City Valley Cats.

So six home games starting tonight for the Ottawa Titans down at the stadium. Might want to check out some baseball. It's perfect weather for it. The team's doing great. And you got a $2 hot dog today. You can get a whole bunch of $2 hot dogs. 19 is where we are. And 29 is where we're going. That'll feel like 34, 35 a little later on. That's easy enough to take. But it's all filled with sunshine. And it looks like we got the same kind of day tomorrow. Might see some showers on Thursday. All right, Nate. I know Nate's going to turn it up. Your mandatory Metallica. And a trip down the internet superhighway coming up. Morning.

0: There's a brother down. Rebel Rock 101.7. Look at me, it's 7:43, and it is right around this time every day. I like to head down the internet superhighway, share with you some of the goofier things I've come across. Some fallout from July 4th celebrations in the States. In San Francisco, Waymo robo-taxis ended up stalling, and in one case ended up catching fire after their fireworks. The self-driving taxis ran into serious trouble in San Fran. At least a dozen of the robo-taxis, many Jaguars, became stranded in the gridlock near Golden Gate Bridge, requiring flatbed tow trucks eventually as their batteries drained down. And in addition to that, another one that ended up rolling over a small firework, it ended up catching fire, removed by authorities. Fireworks and electric cars, apparently they don't go together. A little extra excitement on a July 4th. And thankfully, this didn't fall out of the sky. Delta Airlines Flight 1076 struck by a firework while approaching Chicago the other day. FAA's investigating now. It departed from Atlanta and was on final approach when the crew reported hearing a loud impact. Pilot radioed the tower stating, we just had a firework hit our plane. We're continuing. Anyways, they described it as a big bang, but did not declare any kind of emergency. It wasn't sanctioned fireworks. It was just some knob on the ground with some of that really good stuff you can buy stateside. Where's that final story? Oh, yeah. Looks like players aren't the only ones trying to score during a World Cup. Fans are trying to do the same. Soccer fever? I don't know what you want to call it. In New York City and New Jersey, Tinder has reported a 34% increase in non-local users compared to the same period last year. It's international visitors using the app. They're saying on the top shelf are UK, Norway, and Canadians, while domestic users traveling from Miami, LA, and Boston were the ones. Apparently on June 13th, when Brazil faced Morocco, Tinder saw a 35% lift in the area across all 16 host cities. International user activities has jumped by over 47% from the tournament start. So, yeah, players looking for a goal and fans looking to score.
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2: On the Queensway eastbound, we're stop and go from Highway 416 to Parkdale. Queensway westbound slows from the split to about Nicholas. I'm still seeing the typical volume on Highway 174 westbound through Jeanne d'Arc Boulevard. And then we have construction-related volume on Highway 416 northbound just after Roger Stevens Drive. If you see anything slowing things down on city streets, give us a call at 1-833-NOW-SLOW. 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And that's the latest traffic. I'm Antonia Altabonte.
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0: Rebel Rock 101.7, always a big week in town with Ottawa Blues Fest kicking off on Thursday this week. I've been digging up a whole bunch of material as we get ready for it. Because, hey, as I've said many times, it was one of the reasons I moved to the city. I was like, hey, we got something to do here. And as it turns out, one of the great festivals in North America and possibly even the world at this point. However, you know, there's some great moments that have happened over the years since Blues Fest started. So what I've done is I've kind of compiled a top 10 list of some of the biggest things, and you'll be able to argue amongst yourselves whether or not you agree with me or not, but I'll get to the first five just after 8 o'clock this morning, and see if I'm close.
1: What's up? Alien here. You know, from space. And... Whoa, I'm loving people's reactions to the news that Lotto Max now has more chances to win, with up to 90 new prizes of $100,000. 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She also can't believe there's millions more to win every single draw. But it's real. Believe it.
2: Oh, aliens!
1: Way ahead of you, buddy. Already bought my ticket.
3: More prizes, more chances. Believe it. Lotto Max.
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14: We have a collision on Earl Armstrong Road in Lime Bank. Also, I'm now spotting a crash just at Mitch Owens Road and Lime Bank. Other than that, it's a clear drive, just the usual volume on the Queensway eastbound from Highway 416 to Bronson. The Queensway westbound is starting to get some slowdowns from Innes to about Nicholas. Highway 174 westbound, you will find delays from Jean d'Arc Boulevard to about the split. Looking for a little excitement? Rough the Ottawa River with Wilderness Tours. All the excitement you can handle from aisle to aisle. Ages 5 and up, wildernesstours.com. And that's the latest traffic. I'm Antonia Altabonte.
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15: Mayor Mark Sutcliffe says he will move a motion at the next city council meeting to help compensate residents affected by basement flooding following the record-breaking rainfall on July 1st. Speaking at a news conference yesterday, Sutcliffe said his motion would boost the funding to the Compassionate Grant Program, which offers $1,000 to qualified property owners and tenants affected by flooding due to a sewer surcharge event. Nearly 4,500 homes were affected by flooding after the storm dropped 120 millimeters of rain. After a conversation with Premier Doug Ford, Sutcliffe expects Ontario will allow Ottawa residents to apply for the Disaster Recovery Assistance for Ontarians Fund need. Residents will have 4 months to apply for funding from when the program is activated. Rogers Communications says it signed a deal to buy the remaining 25% stake in Maple Leaf Sports and Entertainment from Kilmer Sports. This would give Rogers 100% ownership. The deal is worth $4.35 billion. The MLSE owns the Raptors, the Toronto FC, the Argos, and the Leafs. Rogers chief executive Tony Staffieri calls this a defining moment for the company and that it gives even more opportunity to invest in championship caliber teams, create unique experiences for customers and fans, and unlock long-term value for shareholders. Last year, Rogers closed a separate deal for $4.7 billion with rival BCE to buy their 37.5% stake in MLSE. And the federal government has chosen the German-Norwegian consortium TKMS as the supplier of 12 new state-of-the-art submarines for the Royal Canadian Navy. Prime Minister Carney made the announcement saying, "These subs will strengthen our defense industrial base, they will deepen our partnerships with trusted allies, and they will open new opportunities for Canadian businesses in European supply chains." The partnership will generate $167 billion in total economic activity in Canada. Prime Minister Carney also states that TKMS is the best choice for Canadian workers as it will directly create and sustain an ecosystem of well over 100,000 well-paying jobs across Canada. We can confirm this means Canada will receive tens of billions in investment from TKMS. Carney's government is vowed to meet NATO's new defense spending target of 5% GDP to be reached by 2035. From the Skywards News Center, I'm Alexis Deary.
0: And after some red card monkey business yesterday, the States ended up dropping regardless to Belgium yesterday, 4-1. Spain ended up beating Portugal as well. So there you go. They advance. And now the final two games of the round of 16. Argentina and Egypt today at 12. Switzerland and Colombia at 4 o'clock today. Wow, I said Colombia without the accent. And then we're into the quarterfinals starting on Saturday. Titans hosting the New Jersey Jackals for the next three starting tonight. $2 dog day at the ballpark. And the Jays can't seem to get a hit. Well, they got at least one. 10-1, the loss yesterday against San Francisco Giants. If you add up the last three games, they've been outscored 24-1. Not great. All-Star break's coming up. They need it. Giants again tonight, 9:45 p.m. I'll hopefully be sleeping. 21, there we go. We're starting to climb. Feeling a little warmer now with the humidity out there, but 29, the expected high later on. That sunshine might make it actually feel like about 34 or 35. Certainly tolerable. And same kind of deal tomorrow. Might actually add an extra degree or so to it. Thursday, pretty much the same. Maybe some clouds in there, and we might have those showers rolling in for a day or two. Some of my biggest memories of Blues Fest coming up. Hang in, man.

0: Rebel Rock 101.7. And yeah, keep listening to this radio station. And Cubby and I hooking you guys up daily with tickets to get you down to Ottawa Blues Fest kicking off Thursday of this week. And it has become such a big part of this city. Whether it's financially or just, hey, gives us something really cool to do. And, you know, with each and every year, with several hundred bands coming to stage, there's always some memories. And some of them stick out just a little bit more than others. And so I've loosely compiled what I think are some of the top 10 biggest moments to ever happen at Blues Fest since it kicked off back in 1994. I'll give you five today and five of them tomorrow. And you can argue amongst yourselves. Please do. Some of the biggest moments in the festival's history. And starting things off at number 10, I got, obviously, the humble beginnings back in 1994. About a total of 15,000 people that ended up showing up at Major Hill Park. And then now you fast forward 30-plus years, and it's grown into one of the biggest music festivals in North America. Those humble little beginnings. Hey, I was down here at one of the very early ones. Blind Boys of Alabama and John Prine were on stage for the show we came in for. Number 9. I got James Brown written down here. The Godfather of Soul, who was in town for Blues Fest back in 2001. And that, at that point, really taking it to the next level. I mean, superstar status. And Blues Fest wasn't just about blues anymore. It was at that point becoming a world-class festival. You were able to see the things changing. Number 8. Bob Dylan and Van Morrison opening up the brand new location at LeBreton Flats back in 2007. Now that is a pretty solid ribbon-cutting ceremony right there. Number 7. Remember when Kiss was here in 2009? The fire, the explosions, gene-breathing flames, and just about anybody in the area complaining to the city about the noise. I believe to this point in time, it is the loudest concert that has ever been down there. And that was at a point where one of the stages was like pointing out in towards the city. So you didn't have to be at Blues Fest that night to enjoy Kiss, man. Gene took care of it. All right. Number 6. The stage collapse for Cheap Trick, 2011. Supposed to be that classic rock celebration, instead became one of the most terrifying moments in Blues Fest history. About 20 minutes into it, a freak storm rolled in and the stage roof collapsed. And it ended up falling backwards, not into the crowd, thankfully. That in itself, a bit of a miracle. The band, the crew, the fans escaped it mostly. There was a couple of injuries, including a seriously injured truck driver from the band. Suffered some serious injuries, but survived. And again, all came back in. Cheap Trick at that point said they were never, ever going to play in Ottawa again if it was that company that set things up. They've been back since. They shouldn't have, because last time sucked. All right, so that's what I got. That's what I got is number 6. And I'll leave you with this for today. So there you go. I got more tomorrow. But yeah, Cheap Trick's got to definitely fall into that one. Kiss, Bob Dylan and Van Morrison opening LeBreton Flats. James Brown being here in 2001. Making it not just about blues anymore, but turning into like big time world class. And of course, the very first back in 1994. Who knew 15,000 people would turn into, well, one of the biggest festivals each year around North America. I'll give you the rest tomorrow morning.
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3: We have a collision on Earl Armstrong Road in Lime Bank. Also, I'm now spotting a crash just at Mitch Owens Road and Lime Bank. Other than that, it's a clear drive, just the usual volume on the Queensway eastbound from Highway 416 to Bronson. The Queensway westbound is starting to get some slowdowns from Innes to about Nicholas. Highway 174 westbound, you will find delays from Jean d'Arc Boulevard to about the split. Looking for a little excitement? Trough the Ottawa River with Wilderness Tours. All the excitement you can handle from aisle to aisle. Ages 5 and up, wildernesstours.com. And that's the latest traffic. I'm Antonia Altabonte.
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0: What's up? Alien here. You know, from space. And... 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Woo! 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She also can't believe that the next jackpot is $20 million. But it's real. Believe it.
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0: Way ahead of you, buddy. Already bought my ticket.
2: 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Lotto Max.
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0: 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Eric sent me a text a couple months ago, and I was talking about that moment, you know, when Cheap Trick's set basically came down at Blues Fest with that sudden storm that ended up blowing through here. And Eric goes, "Didn't that guy die?" And, well, no, here's the thing, and I think this is where people get confused. The truck driver was seriously injured with Cheap Trick and a couple other people that were, you know, slightly injured in that. But at that same time, that same summer, there was three other stage collapses, infamous, that came down, including one in Indiana at the Indiana State Fair that came down. A couple people got seriously hurt, and that one person killed as well. And there was also another one in Germany. And there was a bunch of conversation going on back in that summer of 2011 as to, well, whether or not the stage design that is being used basically around the planet needed to, well, have some tweaking done to it. But, you know, pop up crazy little windstorms that show up. You can't really necessarily be ready for them. But since everything now that used to be a 100-year storm comes around every 4 or 5 years, maybe it was time to start redesigning the stages so they didn't blow away.
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1: We have a collision on Earl Armstrong Road in Lime Bank. Also, I'm now spotting a crash just at Mitch Owens Road and Lime Bank. Other than that, it's a clear drive, just the usual volume on the Queensway eastbound from Highway 416 to Bronson. The Queensway westbound is starting to get some slowdowns from Innes to about Nicholas. Highway 174 westbound, you will find delays from Jean d'Arc Boulevard to about the split. Looking for a little excitement? Tour off the Ottawa River with Wilderness Tours. All the excitement you can handle from aisle to aisle, ages 5 and up, wildernesstours.com. And that's the latest traffic. I'm Antonia Altabonte.
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2: Rogers Communications says it has signed a deal to buy the remaining 25% stake in Maple Leaf Sports and Entertainment from Kilmer Sports. This would give Rogers 100% ownership. The deal is worth $4.35 billion. The MLSE owns the Raptors, the Toronto FC, the Argos, and the Leafs. Rogers Chief Executive Tony Staffieri calls this a defining moment for the company and that it gives even more opportunity to invest in championship-caliber teams, create unique experiences for customers and fans, and unlock long-term value for shareholders. Last year, Rogers closed a separate deal for $4.7 billion with rival BCE to buy their 37.5% stake in MLSE. Mayor Mark Sutcliffe says he will move a motion at the next city council meeting to help compensate residents affected by basement flooding following the record-breaking rainfall on July 1st. Speaking at a news conference yesterday, Sutcliffe said his motion would boost the funding to the Compassionate Grant Program, which offers $1,000 to qualified property owners and tenants affected by flooding due to a sewer surcharge event. Nearly 4,500 homes were affected by flooding after the storm dropped 120 millimeters of rain. After a conversation with Premier Doug Ford, Sutcliffe expects Ontario will allow Ottawa residents to apply for the Disaster Recovery Assistance for Ontarians funding. Residents will have 4 months to apply for funding from when the program is activated. And the federal government has chosen the German-Norwegian consortium TKMS as the supplier of 12 new state-of-the-art submarines for the Royal Canadian Navy. Prime Minister Carney made the announcement saying, "These subs will strengthen our defense industrial base, they will deepen our partnerships with trusted allies, and they will open new opportunities for Canadian businesses and European supply chains. The partnership will generate $167 billion in total economic activity in Canada." Prime Minister Carney also states that TKMS is the best choice for Canadian workers as it will directly create and sustain an ecosystem of well over 100,000 well-paying jobs across Canada. "We can confirm this means Canada will receive tens of billions in investment from TKMS." Carney's government has vowed to meet NATO's new defense spending target of 5% GDP to be reached by 2035. From the Skywards News Center, I'm Alexis Deary.
3: Things I've never followed before, but two more games for a round of 16 with FIFA World Cup action today. Argentina and Egypt at 12, Switzerland and Colombia at 4 o'clock. They're going to make it to the quarterfinals, whoever wins that one. And the States could not get it done, even with the help from the president yesterday. 4-1 is what they lost to Belgium. A good chunk of this planet was rooting for Belgium yesterday. Spain, 1-0 over Portugal, so they advance. And New Jersey Jackals in town for the next three, and they're starting a six-game homestead. That's the Titans tonight at the stadium. $2 hot dogs if you want to get in there. Eat for next to nothing. And 10-1, another tromping for the Jays yesterday against the Giants. Them Giants will be taking them on again tonight in San Fran, 9:45. I'll be asleep. 21 degrees.

expected, well, no, that's where we are right now. Sorry. 21 right now. The expected high is 29 later on today. That may feel like 34 or 35 degrees. Not quite enough to get the gold bond out, but a nice summery day for us. Copycat that tomorrow and maybe add a degree to it.

0: Rock 101.7. I'm just looking at the calendar here, trying to figure out exactly when World Cup's going to be finishing. So July 19th will be the final game. And as we're getting ready today to find out the final two teams that are going to advance beyond round of 16. And Argentina and Egypt, as I mentioned earlier. Switzerland and Colombia are going to be playing the final World Cup game that's going to be happening in Vancouver later on today. And by all accounts, that city's had a very successful go of it up to this point as well. They were one of those cities as well, apparently, when the Scots were playing, that the town got drank dry. There was pubs that were running out of booze. So that's certainly one of the memories I'm going to take so far. Boston and Vancouver cleared out of beer. When Scotland was playing, but man, I tell you, the stuff goes by awfully quick. So much hype and all these years of planning and everything that went into it. And I'm kind of with FIFA, and we'll see at the end of this. I've never been a big fan of anybody jumping up and down saying, we want the Olympics, because generally you're left with a hell of a bill and a whole bunch of buildings and stuff that inevitably fall into disrepair. And now you're left sort of holding the tab for the rest of it. And Toronto and Vancouver are going to have to add it all up at the tail end. Didn't hear anything out of Vancouver yet, but Toronto yesterday, they were talking about the benefits and whether it was worth it or not after the city and the province and the government spent about $380 million to host just six games. Matches, of course, I'm learning all this stuff. But, the hotels and the restaurants did well. There's a pretty good vibe going through the city. All these parades and stuff, marching the day of the games. It was very cool. And so, if anything else, it created a pretty good vibe. And you got to think Toronto got some pretty good exposure on a global scale with this thing. So we'll see if it pays off down the long road. Of course, FIFA expected to take home anywhere between $9 and $14 billion, that from their TV and the sponsorship and the ticket sales, while the cities end up covering the rest of the bill. So we all have relatives like that, don't we?
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2: On the Queensway eastbound, we're stop and go from Highway 416 to Bronson. Westbound slows from the split to Nicholas. And city streets, we're dealing with a crash on Airport Parkway, and it looks like it's actually on the ramp coming from Hunt Club. Also an accident at Carling just by Preston Street. Other than that, we're doing well on our bridges. 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And that's the latest traffic. I'm Antonia Altadante.
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0: cruising through our Tuesday together. Thanks for being on the other side of it, man. And a pretty good day for Dawn House. Ended up securing her pair of tickets to get in to see the Lumineers coming up Sunday, July 10th. That's this, or the 12th, rather. This Sunday with Ottawa Blues Fest getting underway this week. It's exciting times. And listen, we've got tons of tickets to still get you guys down there. Lumineers, I think, Cub Carson later on this afternoon. Tickets for Lord Huron. Sheryl Crow will be in there at some point. And as I did mention this morning, and it may be last minute, but I think some of you that are just scrambling, I've got so many people bugging me. Say, Cornicky, come on, man. Cornicky, give me tickets for Friday. Cornicky, come on, I want to get in on Friday. I want to go down there. I definitely want to go. Come on, I got to go see Limp Bizkit. I got to see Cypress Hill. Come on, Cornicky, come on. Hey, there's so many people, I can't do that. But as I mentioned earlier this morning, come pushover Thursday, at least one of those pair will be in my pocket as a last-minute giveaway for you, so keep that in mind.
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2: Today we warm up to a high of 29 with sunny skies, but with humidity it will feel more like 35. Overnight tonight we have a low of 18 with clear skies, tomorrow a high of 30 with a mix of sun and cloud. Overnight we have a low of 20 with clear skies, and Thursday a high of 29 with a 40% chance of showers. Overnight we have a low of 19 with a 40% chance of rain. And that's your Skywards weather. I'm Antonia Altamonte.

I tell you, the Australian Prime Minister is in a little bit of a hot water right now. He's had to apologize for saying that he would have sex with Kylie Minogue. Now, he wasn't just walking down the street saying, oh, I'd like to have sex with Kylie Minogue. No, he was on a podcast called Bush Deep, which apparently is you know, it's comedy podcast. Anyways, the Australian PM was asked to play Shag, Marry, or Date on air. And the game featured Kylie Minogue, Nicole Kidman, and somebody called Rhonda Birchmore. Apparently, you know, he said that he wanted to do Kylie, and that was it. It didn't take him very long. He said, clearly. Yeah, I've talked to the lazies about Kylie. They're all pretty well in agreement for that as well. Anyways, backlash starting now, so he had to apologize unequivocally for the comments, and a group that took offense to it, a feminist group called Collective Shout, said it's beneath him as a man and a leader of this country, especially setting such a bad example. And somebody asks you the question, shag, marry, or date. They give you a choice. You give them an answer. Wasn't meant to offend anybody. I think Kylie was probably a pretty good choice. Some hip and Blink-182 on the way. It's a 50-minute Rebel Run.

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Man, hard to believe, even with this pinched nerve, that we're here already. That went by quicker than I thought. Thanks for having hung out throughout the morning. Listen, stick around all day long. Cub Carson later on this afternoon. Another opportunity with a pair of tickets to get you into Blues Fest, kicking off this Thursday. And I believe he's got tickets for next Thursday for Lord Huron. So more opportunities to get you into a bunch of the shows down there. Pretty exciting stuff. Always love this time of the year. I started counting down the top 10 biggest Blues Fest moments of all time. We'll get to some more of those tomorrow. Performances that became like folklore in town. And surprise appearances that nobody

ever saw coming. Lots of memories with that place and more to come this year as it kicks off on Thursday. It'll be a jackpot radio day in here tomorrow morning, so I'll try to make you rich. A whole bunch of big money up for grabs at Lotto 649. 6:49 a.m. is when I'll give you the password. That's the time that could make you rich. Enjoy this absolutely beautiful weather, man. This is a July we can all take. We'll see you bright and early tomorrow morning.

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1: What's up? Alien here. 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And... 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
2: Today we warm up to a high of 29 with sunny skies, but with humidity it will feel more like 35. Overnight tonight we have a low of 18 with clear skies, tomorrow a high of 30 with a mix of sun and cloud. Overnight we have a low of 20 with clear skies, and Thursday a high of 29 with a 40% chance of showers. Overnight we have a low of 19 with a 40% chance of rain. And that's your Skywards weather. I'm Antonia Altamonte.

0: 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What are you up to?
1: Just getting off work right now.
0: And now what's the plan?
1: Just go home and chill out for a little bit, find out what I'm going to do for the evening.
0: Okay, well, what are the options? Paint the town red?
1: No, not really.
0: Paint the town periwinkle? But seriously, what's number one on the docket?
1: Just channel surf, basically.
0: Ooh, I only have enough balance to channel boogie board. Oh, thanks. I appreciate your support on that joke. We both know it was more weak than the offerings on television that are causing you to surf. Gotta

0: 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So, and I didn't wake up thinking I'd be asking someone this question, but here we are. How did you break your foot?
1: Man, you know, just walk around, getting the garbage done, slip on some ice.
0: Ah, ice. If only it would stick to cooling drinks instead of trying to murder us. Well, you know, I am sorry to hear this. A broken foot is in the top three scariest foots, next to Big and Shredder's henchmen in Teenage Mutant Ninja Turtles.
1: You know, you try to catch yourself falling, it's like you end up breaking something in the process. Like, what should I have done? Should I just fallen on my butt or what? Oh, dude, I love your show, I gotta say. And it's like, I'm so glad I got you on the line.
0: Ah, well, I'm glad to speak with you. And I hope your foot heals up and gets back on its foot. Its foot.
1: Yeah, so do I.
2: 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I'm Sam Hudson, and that's what's happening, Ottawa.
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It's the Greg B. Harrell Show. Let me tell you something. There's never been a better time in history to be a touring artist. Somewhere Mozart is rolling his eyes. Such is the current demand for live music that promoters are often now paying a guarantee, an amount of money they must pay regardless of how ticket sales go. Now, for most mega bands, that number is $250,000 to $1 million. Even larger bands, groups that could pack 5,000 into a theater, are getting $100,000 guaranteed. But it doesn't even end there. After factoring in show costs and the guarantee is paid, if there is extra left over, a lot of artists are asking for 90% of that revenue, leaving the promoter with about 10% of the profit. In the past, it wasn't this lucrative. I'm doing the money sign with my fingers.

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1: You know, I'll tell you, I had so many dreams last night that Freddy Krueger would have needed to put in for overtime.
2: Lucky you. At least you have dreams that you can remember.
1: Oh, well, you know, to dream, you just got to really knock yourself out.
2: So I'm supposed to have dreams during deep sleep.
1: Yeah, that's right. Yeah, you got to get into that REM sleep. I recommend something off New Adventures in Hi-Fi. Very underrated. Okay, so what is the last dream that you remember?
2: Why do you have to ask such a hard question?
1: Well, because they say that dreams reveal something about a person's true intentions.
2: Oh, God.
1: God? Well, I mean, sandals and robes are comfortable. No, but seriously, what was your last memorable dream?
2: I don't remember them. I don't remember them, but I have one of these Fitbit watches that tells me I get deep sleep.
1: But hold on. You make your watch work the graveyard shift? What a cruel god you've become.
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2: Today we warm up to a high of 29 with sunny skies, but with humidity, it will feel more like 35. Overnight tonight, we have a low of 18 with clear skies. Tomorrow, a high of 30 with a mix of sun and cloud. Overnight, we have a low of 20 with clear skies. And Thursday, a high of 29 with a 40% chance of showers. Overnight, we have a low of 19 with a 40% chance of rain. And that's your Skywards weather. I'm Antonia Altamonte.

0: Rock 101.7. It's the Greg B. Harrell Show. You know, if there's one thing that people are always saying to me, it's, Greg, what is something you can teach us? I live each day like it's my last, because it usually takes the full 24 hours to go over my will. Another thing people are saying to me is, Greg B. Harrell, you don't have enough news from Fresno on your radio show. And you're thinking, Greg, why would I care what's going on in Fresno? Well, Fresno is a magical place, as we're about to find out when we listen to another actual clip from the Fresno Television News.
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1: Okay, so since you drive big rigs, how does the whole CB language work? Like with breaker, breaker, and hey, good buddy, and copy that, or print that, I can't remember which one. All that lingo.
2: Oh, we don't do any of that communication through a CB. That's old school.
1: Oh.
2: Yeah, everything is done just like off my headpiece. If I got to discuss anything with dispatch or receive any phone calls, it's just like I'm talking to you right now.
1: So there's no more CB?
2: Yeah.
1: Okay, 10-4.
2: Yeah. All right, 10-4, buddy.
1: A big rig. That is so cool. You know, my nickname in college was Bag Rig. Don't ask.
2: Okay, I won't.
1: Yeah.
2: Sounds a little personal.
1: Yeah, personal, but treatable.
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It's the Greg B. Harrell Show. Check this out. In the UK, the British one, government agencies measure inflation by focusing in on important products in society. In past times, it's the price of eggs, how much does it cost to get a new car, that kind of stuff. For the first time in years, vinyl records are now a focus of these inflation studies, which speaks, of course, to something we've talked about regularly, the rise of vinyl over the last 15 years. Government studies in the UK are now showcasing that vinyl record costs have gone up in the last however long. Isn't that amazing? UK top brass considers vinyl an important aspect of society. A government having an interest in spin. Who would have thought?

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1: What are you up to?
2: Right now, I'm taking my kid out to miniature golf and go-kart right now.
1: You're going to play mini golf and go-karts?
2: Yeah, dude.
1: Golf and racing, the only sports that you can shrink and they improve.
2: So good.
1: You any good at mini golf?
2: I can't say I'm good, man, but I can play a good game. I can keep up with somebody that wants to play good. I can keep up, I think.
1: Ah, yeah. Mini golf is a tough game. You have to mentally prepare. That's why I'm so small-minded. You know, I've often thought about building a little mini golf course that runs through the radio studio.
2: Oh, let's do that, man. Hey, you set it up, dude. I'll be happy to be invited to come by, and we'll take that challenge on, dude.
1: Yeah, wouldn't even need to build holes. I could just use the ones in my character.
2: I'll just shoot it straight on and try to do a hole-in-one, dude. Hey.
1: Oh, yeah, there's an idea. Actually, you know what? I'll make the whole course par one. That'll encourage creativity.
3: What's up? Alien here. You know, from space. And... Whoa, I'm loving people's reactions to the news that Lotto Max now has more chances to win, with 20 new prizes of $100,000 on the next draw. Woo! 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She also can't believe that the next jackpot is $20 million. But it's real. Believe it.
4: 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Alien!
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3: Today we warm up to a high of 29 with sunny skies, but with humidity, it will feel more like 35. Overnight tonight, we have a low of 18 with clear skies. Tomorrow, a high of 30 with a mix of sun and cloud. Overnight, we have a low of 20 with clear skies. And Thursday, a high of 29 with a 40% chance of showers. Overnight, we have a low of 19 with a 40% chance of rain. And that's your Skywards weather. I'm Antonia Altamonte.

0: Rebel Rock 101.7. It's the Greg Beharrell Show. You know, if you're like me, then you also believe. There are some questions that can't be answered. What's the meaning of life? What is heaven? Why do people on TV shows not say bye at the end of phone calls? But also, if you're like me, you're busy during the afternoon all week long. If that's the case, there's something very important you're missing. All the great TV that's on during the afternoon. Don't worry, I've got your back on this. Here's a sample of what you've missed on afternoon TV. Unless you're a stoner, it's not something you'd see. So here's what you missed on afternoon TV.
1: Eat your worst nightmare.
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1: PS2.
0: Highest selling console ever.
1: Me and my dad would play Burnout 3 together.
0: Wow, PlayStation 2. You and your dad must have had so much time to bond during those loading times.
1: You know, I'm going to say yes.
0: You know, they say PlayStation 2 is pound for pound one of the greatest CD players of all time when you factor in sound and price and technology.
1: I actually did not know that. That's really cool.
0: Mm-hmm.
1: You said CD players?
0: Oh, sorry. You must be a young person. Yes, CD, a physical form of music, donut shaped but with fewer sprinkles.
1: No, yes, I'm aware. I had a CD player in my bedroom that doubled as a radio. It actually also had a cassette player in it too.
0: So sorry. Well, why did you pronounce cassette player like you were in attendance at its unveiling? I saw it at the World's Fair. A cassette player.
2: 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Music, news, traffic are just appetizers, right? 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

Omaha's best rock, Rebel Rock 101.7. It's the Greg B. Harrell Show. The thirst for music continues to go unquenched. In the UK, there are now about 475 record shops. That's an increase of roughly 140 shops in the last decade or so. A major reason this is happening? The repopulation of vinyl cassettes and CDs. Yes, no, I did hear that repopulation sounded really weird to say there, almost like it was the apocalypse and they had to get together and, you know,

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1: Okay, so you're an ice cream fan. Now, what is the most ice cream that you could eat?
2: Oh, I just get the half gallon, the regular. I don't go too nuts and get the tub of large anything.
1: Well, that said, I am curious enough to buy something called tub of lard ice cream. Now, I don't want to get too divisive here, but how do you feel about Neapolitan ice cream?
2: I like it, but...
1: Oh, what was that B-U-T-T spelling?
2: If I want chocolate, if I want strawberry, I'll buy strawberry. It's kind of a pointless endeavor.
1: A pointless endeavor. Okay, easy. You're not Lex Luthor trash-talking the Justice League. Wow. Now, how do you eat the ice cream?
2: With a spoon out of the tub.
1: What? You eat directly out of the tub?
2: Well, yeah. Why dirty up a bowl?
1: I think that legally qualifies your dwelling as a frat house.
2: Hey, I've been doing it for 45 years, so...
3: 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You know Wes Borland loves his Jackson Flying V guitars. 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A black Jackson X Series King V could be yours. 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
2: Today we warm up to a high of 29 with sunny skies, but with humidity it will feel more like 35. Overnight tonight we have a low of 18 with clear skies, tomorrow a high of 30 with a mix of sun and cloud. Overnight we have a low of 20 with clear skies, and Thursday a high of 29 with a 40% chance of showers. Overnight we have a low of 19 with a 40% chance of rain. And that's your Skywards weather. I'm Antonia Altamonte.

0: Rebel Rock 101.7. Yeah, I try to answer every call that comes in, but I like talking to people so much, hearing their story. It gives me sustenance, like Galactus with the planets.
1: That makes you a noble man indeed.
0: I'm a noble man? Oh, good. Now when people ask if I'm noble, I can say Yespel.
1: Well, it doesn't hurt.
0: You're right. Yespel didn't deserve anything. Your judgment was swift and fair.

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1: But I'm calling because of something else.
0: It's the specifics that have me hooked.
1: Remember I said I was going to send you a postcard from Fresno?
0: Oh, yeah. You were visiting Fresno, and you said you'd drop me a postcard. Oh, I've been so excited going to the mailbox that Katrina and the waves would be like, oh, hold yourself down. So what happened?
1: Fresno has no postcards.
0: Fresno has no postcards?
1: In Fresno. I even went to one of the most favorite sites in Fresno, and they didn't sell postcards.
0: My God, this is a money-making scheme. We could generate tens of dollars.
1: Yes, exactly.
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It's the Greg B. Harrell Show. What is the coolest new music thing in Japan? Well, it's cassettes. What? Huh? Japanese youth are enamored with cassette tapes. So much so that cassette-only stores are popping up all over Japan. All right, why is this happening? Well, Japanese youth have grown tired of the more compressed sound of digital music, and they find the warmth of cassette tapes to be soothing. Moreover, cassette tapes of your favorite artist's album are seen as a status symbol of cool. You are only a true fan if you also own the cassette tape.

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1: Okay, let me ask you this. So as a relatively new father, what's a piece of advice that you'll pass along to your child?
2: If you work hard for something, you're bound to get it. You know, if you keep persevering, you're going to get what you want.
1: Whoa, poetic. My dad's best piece of advice was, hey, keep the cup in the car and get a free refill next time.
2: Okay, well, if you want to get crazy like that, let's be clear. Pineapples do not go on pizza.
1: Yeah, you know, vice versa is also true. Pizza does not belong on top of pineapple because the pie itself droops over the crown and it looks like a gooey snuffleupagus.
3: He yells, he sweats, he eats poorly. 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Did you know he likes pro wrestling and The Sens, and he bothers coworkers by playing the music way too loud? But has the most fun on the way home in Ottawa.
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3: 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Every afternoon, 3 to 7. All right, you've been briefed. And CHR about the loud music. 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
1: 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Authorities are investigating.
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2: Overnight tonight, we have a low of 18 with clear skies. Tomorrow, we have a high of 30 with a mix of sun and cloud. Overnight, we have a low of 20 with cloudy skies. And Thursday, a high of 29 with a 60% chance of showers. Overnight, we have a low of 19 with a 60% chance of rain. And that's your Skywards weather. I'm Antonia Altabonte.

0: Rebel Rock 101.7. But I do appreciate you calling. What can I do for you?
1: Well, I was kind of wondering how old you are, because I'm probably old enough to be your dad.
0: Well, I mean, you would be the first applicant.
1: Unless your mom's name's Tammy.
0: That is the first thing I'll ask if we ever meet.
1: You're quick, man.
0: Well, you know, something about me needs to be quick to provide balance with the slow crawl that is my metabolism.
1: Oh, man. You know what? I've been listening to you pretty much religiously, but you're awesome. I love the way you think.
0: And I love that you think thinking is part of anything I do.

0: it is. Rebel Rock 101.7, Ottawa's best rock. It's the Greg B. Harrell Show. We've talked on the program before about how cassettes are back. And that means cassette players are back. And that also means modern cassette players are all the rage with the major electronics companies. Wait, what? Yeah, this is true. Press releases for reimagined cassette players have been flooding media writers' inboxes from Heritage and new companies. Moreover, the cost for cassette player parts and labor costs associated with putting the whole thing together have gone down since the heyday of the Sony Walkman. So if a major company sells a cassette player now, they're making a huge profit. Like size of the original Discman level huge. Yeah.
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1: Well, hello, Greg V. Hill.
0: Oh, wow, that's a fancy hello. 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
1: It's the Greg Beharrell Show. I'm about to write my mental diary. And you're like, what? What's a mental diary? So mental diary thought is the kind of thing that floats through your head where if you said it out loud, people would be like, what? That's what you think about? You can tell me that stuff. It's fine. In fact, here's a mental diary thought I had not moments ago. Sometimes I feel like people forget I exist. So this is what it's like to be Bing.
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3: 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Alien here. You know, from space. And, whoa, I'm loving people's reactions to the news that Lotto Max now has more chances to win. 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But it's real. 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
1: It's the Greg B. Harrell Show. We all go through an awkward phase, or as it's more commonly known, life. I like to close every show by writing a little something in my diary. So here we go. Dear Diary, Greg B. Harrell here. To know if you can trust someone, you have to look into their soul. Or just say, in West Philadelphia, born and raised, and then see if they finish it. Thanks for listening, everybody.

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1: 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Ottawa weather.
2: Overnight tonight, we have a low of 18 with clear skies. Tomorrow, we have a high of 30 with a mix of sun and cloud. Overnight, we have a low of 20 with cloudy skies. And Thursday, a high of 29 with a 60% chance of showers. Overnight, we have a low of 19 with a 60% chance of rain. And that's your Skywards weather. I'm Antonia Altabonte.

0: 39 seconds. I tried. You guys know I tried. But today's Rebel Yell is exactly 4 seconds longer than yesterday's Rebel Yell. So I tell you, you can really feel those extra 4 seconds. You give me 4 seconds, I'll make it last a lifetime. 613-730-1144. That's the invitation, the passport to fun, adventure, whimsy, the likes of which you may have never seen. I've never seen so much whimsy before. People say, sir, where did you get all this whimsy from? And I was like, it comes naturally. So you got the number, you do your thing. Everyone that texts into the show today qualifies to win a pair of tickets to the Blues Fest. 1 week from this coming Thursday, July 16th. Make a date. Check out Lord Huron, and a fine lord you may be. There you go. Discover some new rock and roll music, new blues music, new Americana music. I don't know. Can we do that? Because, you know, the window to America, we might open up today. It might have something to do with soccer. I don't know. Crazy things have happened, but by hook or crook, we'll get across the finish line on this fine Tuesday afternoon. In a fine day it is. Currently chilling, maybe on a cold patio with a warm beer. Wait a second, though. We flip that around, Danny? Yeah, it's a cold beer. I'm not even going to say a warm patio. I want a hot patio, Danny Terrio.
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2: Eastbound 417 at Parkdale. I am seeing an ongoing crash westbound on the Queensway. Expect stop and go volume around Nicholas to about Catherine before that finally opens up, and the 174 eastbound is in good shape. We are seeing some congestion at Riverside at the intersection of Bank because of ongoing road work. And if you're on the way into Gatineau, the Champlain Bridge is moving well. The McDonald Cartier Bridge is already at a crawl. 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And that's the latest traffic. I'm Dan Tashro.
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0: What's up? Alien here. You know, from space. And... Whoa, I'm loving people's reactions to the news that Lotto Max now has more chances to win, with up to 90 new prizes of $100,000. See? She also can't believe there's millions more to win every single draw. But it's real. Believe it.
1: Oh, aliens!
0: Way ahead of you, buddy. Already bought my ticket.
2: 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Believe it. Lotto Max.
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0: Ottawa's best rock, Rebel Rock 101.7. No, Danny, we're not. No, he was looking at me. Should I? No, you shouldn't. I have a very messy relationship with this song in particular. You guys, I don't want to get into it right now. All right, there's other things to focus in on, like computer applications that, for some reason, just decided to speak in an entire different language than the one that I've been speaking with it for the better part of about 7 years now. But that's neither here nor there. Look at this, everybody. Rebellion. Gorgeous summer day out there. 28 degrees. Humidex feeling like 34. 29 will be the high. 18 the low. And then we'll do it all again tomorrow. But get this. 1 degree warmer tomorrow than today. High five for you. 30 degrees on deck for tomorrow. We're not going to talk about Thursday, okay? Hi.
1: Hi.
0: What a weird 24 hours, man. This is how conflicted I was last night, because you guys know I'm into wrestling, right? So Monday night's usually Monday Night Raw. I watched the World Cup soccer game between our colonial cousins in Belgium, because I was like, man, I've been watching this... I've been watching this for a while. I want to see how this ends. I want to see how this ends. So much so that I didn't even care about what happened on Raw. Although I did hear about one of the spoilers, but I haven't seen anything else. But I don't know. Can't we just have the lazy, hazy, crazy days of summer? More of the lazy, less of the crazy. But yeah, Belgium knocks off the Americans after that whole red card fiasco stuff. And then today... Egypt taking on Argentina, the defending World Cup champions. Argentina was down. Lionel Messi missed a penalty shot. And if you don't know what the final score is right now, put earmuffs on. 3 seconds, okay? 1, 2, 3. Argentina wins 3-2. Hey, there you go. There you go. Okay. 1 hour from right now. We got the ride home roll call, 613-730-1144. As mentioned earlier, everyone that texts into the show today qualifies to win a pair of tickets to Lord Huron Thursday, July 16th at the Blues Fest.
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3: We're collision-free along your highways right now. Westbound 417, seeing some slowdowns around Nicholas on the way out of the downtown core. Eastbound 417, also backed up from Maitland through to Parkdale. The 174 eastbound is seeing some stop-and-go volume from the split through to Montreal Road. And in town, we are dealing with some heavy volume at Riverside and Hunt Club. Also seeing some congestion at Riverside just before Bank Street. On the way into Gatineau, expect some slowdowns at the McDonald Cartier Bridge because of an ongoing crash over on the Gatineau side on the on-ramp at Highway 5 to the Guy Lafleur Highway. 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

0: Ottawa's best rock, Rebel Rock 1017. Tom Cochran, Life is a Highway. Good afternoon. It's Cub Carson. Welcome to the ride home. 613-730-1144 is the number. We can do the ride home roll call today, but we're going to see what we can do about getting in the bells and whistles, because the bells and whistle machine is a little moody today with yours truly. And all I do is care and love and take care of it gingerly and tenderly. And this is how you repay me. Thankfully, we've got the healing power of rock and roll music in the form of Rebel Rock Rides coming down in your town. Just like the Blues Fest, which is coming up in 2 days. I drove past the Breton Flats today. Just take a second, like, you know, like the calm before the storm, right? And it's amazing how they get that thing up and running and maintained throughout the course of the festival, man. One of the largest in North America. And you could be a part of it if you text into the Ride Home Roll Call, which we'll do in about 45 minutes from right now. You'll hear your name on the radio. 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Got a pair of passes. Go experience Lord Huron and more on Thursday, July 16th. So the number once again, 613-730-1144. You do your thing, we'll do ours.
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2: Westbound 417 is stop and go between Riverside and about Woodruff. If you are headed eastbound on the Queensway, we are seeing congestion from Maitland through to Parkdale, and the 174 eastbound is also at a crawl from about the split through to Montreal Road. I'm not seeing any collisions in town. However, we are dealing with some heavy volume on all bridges on the Wanagatineau. 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And that's the latest traffic. I'm Dan Tashrow.
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2: Overnight tonight, we have a low of 18 with clear skies. Tomorrow, we have a high of 30 with a mix of sun and cloud. Overnight, we have a low of 20 with cloudy skies. And Thursday, a high of 29 with a 60% chance of showers. Overnight, we have a low of 19 with a 60% chance of rain. And that's your Skywards weather. I'm Antonia Altabonte.
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0: just transpired. Boy, those words hang heavy right now here in the nation's capital. It's Ottawa's best rock, Rebel Rock 101.7. By the way, it's Cub Carson, and I don't know if you guys are paying attention to the sports world, in particular hockey news. It hasn't been a great time to be an Ottawa Senators fan over the last month and a half, 2 months. If you want to extend it back to 3 months. Let's go all the way back to the Four Nations Cup. I think that's where things started to go wrong for the team. And in spite of all that, they still made it into the playoffs. 99 points last season. Got swept in the first round by the eventual Stanley Cup champs. Traded the captain to the Florida Panthers. And just 2 hours ago, news broke, and it's taken me this long just to wrap my head around it. Daniel Alfredsson has left the Ottawa Senators as well. Second time in total. First time was while he was still a player. Remember that? Played for Detroit for a season. Came back, retired as a Sen. And then was an assistant coach for the Sen for the last couple of seasons. And this is where I don't know what the hell is happening. Okay? Because according to what I'm reading right now, and in multiple respected news outlets and sports outlets are reporting this, he'll be behind the bench as an assistant coach for the Blue Team from Southern Ontario. Just go.
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4: The 417 is seeing some heavy volume in both directions. Westbound, expect delays from about Riverside all the way through to Woodruff. Eastbound Queensway is also slow going from Maitland all the way through to the split. And the 174 eastbound continues to be backed up through to Montreal Road. I'm not seeing any collisions in town that'll slow you down. And if you're on the way into Gatineau, we are seeing some congestion on all major bridges. Air North is flying direct from Toronto to Whitehorse or Yellowknife. Catch the midnight sun or marvel at the northern lights. No matter when you go, this bucket list trip is a true northern wonder. Fly airnorth.com. And that's the latest traffic. I'm Dan Tashro.
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0: Best Rock, Rebel Rock 101.7, the remastered Scorpions, No One Like You, taking us to 428. Good afternoon. It's Cub Carson. Welcome to the ride home.
1: You know what time it is? Time for me to see the friends at home in the magic mirror. Roll call! Cha-cha, Poochie,
0: cha-cha, cha-poochie, roll call! All right, here we go. What time did the whole thing start today? Whoa, I can see it's 9 a.m. Ebola the Cat had the first text of the day today. Dear Diary, my food dish is now only half full. It's obvious that I will soon starve. I tried calling Bob about my predicament, but he's just cruel. This could be my last entry. Let's hope not. Next up, 1010. A text from Bambaleya. Bambaleya. What's Leo saying? Says Happy Taco Tuesday. Yeah! Rock and Roll Duran says the same thing. High five for you guys. We got Mr. Red here today. In case so you were wondering, it's Taco Tuesday. Oh my God. Wow. Kent McMillan, brother of Yip Yip. Sent us a pick from work today. He's plowing the field. Chris Collier, what's the difference between a hippo and a Zippo? One's a little lighter. Oh, that was good. Eric, just Eric, one name like Cher. I accidentally drank invisible ink. I'm now at the hospital waiting to be seen.
2: And I just...
0: Kevin Noel. I would like to wish a happy birthday to my son, John, who's 28, and my daughter, Dakota, who's 19 today. Happy birthday, you guys. Also, he says that it is Taco Tuesday. Boy, that's clever. I like that. David Thompson killed it on the Rebel Yell. Nothing wrong with 39 seconds. Joanne LaCourse, the Rebel Yell is coming back, baby. Fine day indeed. Eric G from FedEx said he had a great time at the tea party on Saturday night. What a show. Jen D, I see you. I see Luke Mainville as well as Mark from Russell, but not to be confused with Kurt Russell from Russell. Says the good wife was so mean to me last night, saying I'm terrible in bed. I told her it's unfair to judge me after only 45 seconds. Happy Taco Tuesday, everybody. Cargo Cuglietta, Chris Pie 5. Alfie is gone. Guy is given 3 chances here now. Bye-bye. Wow. No one turns faster on our own than us. Jay Noel Cub, could you do me a favor? I've seen Korn, I've seen Tool, I've seen Godsmack, Marilyn Manson, Disturbed, Slipknot, all my favorite bands from high school, but I've yet to see Limp Bizkit. Please hook me up with some tickets, bud. My 42nd birthday is next month. Well, I don't have Limp Bizkit tickets today to give away, but I will have a pair tomorrow to give away, all right? Amanda Lasky, I see you. High five. Hope you're having a wonderful day. Kurt Russell from Russell, what did the duck say when he bought Chapstick? Just put it on my bill.
3: Ow, ow, ow, ow, stop, ow, stop.
0: Oh, gosh. Hello, Cubby. Hello,
4: Wayne. The two of us need look no more.
0: Will LaPointe is here today. Also, I want to make sure I get the pronunciation. I believe it's a text from Jessica Pugliese.
5: Jessica! Mm-hmm.
0: Martina Kalimatis is here. Did you hear about the constipated accountant? He couldn't budget, so he had to work it out with a paper and a pencil. Oh, boy. Wrong Dave Parker says, sad to see Alfie go. He did a lot for Ottawa. I still cheer for him personally, but I definitely can't cheer for him now that the blue team has him. We got the other Troy Baker. I think I need a hug after that news. I know, man. Cam's here today. Johnny and Andrew Walker are here today. I wish we had these when I was a kid, but I still play with them with a beer in hand as an adult. Oh my God, he's got a whole bunch of Tonka trucks and a sandbox. Oh, man, that right there. That's a high five. That is a high five. That's a day and a half right there. And Mike Harding, who's hanging out on our Facebook page, fans of Rubber Rock 1017, says, all way cargo camos to boot. I put up a meme about Campbell's. And Lyle says, what's lighter than blue? Light blue.
2: My cat's breath smells like cat food. Yeah.
5: Traffic update.
6: Your highways right now, collision free, just dealing with some heavier than normal volume along the 417 in both directions, as well as the 174 eastbound through Orleans. In town, I'm not seeing any collisions that will slow you down, and all your bridges on the way into Gatineau continue to be at a crawl. Absolute Comedy is Ottawa's best comedy club, featuring hilarious and professional live stand-up comedy 7 days a week, 412 Preston Street. 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That's absolutecomedy.ca. And that's the latest traffic. I'm Dan Tashiro.
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0: Chicago's best rock, Rebel Rock 101.7, The Oaf, Big Wreck. It's Cub Carson. Welcome to the ride home, and a big thank you to everybody. That was part of the ride home roll call this afternoon. Everyone that did text into the show, even you, Terry Barrett, you late straggler. Well, you qualified for a pair of passes to go check out Lord Huron and more at Blues Fest on Thursday, July 16th, okay? So everyone that texted in will hand out a pair of tickets to one lucky member of the Rebellion coming up in the next hour. How's that? Okay. I'm still trying to unpack the sights and sounds from the World Cup last night and the big game in particular, the United States and Belgium. Belgium soundly won that game 4-1. And it's now all these clips are coming out of how people are celebrating, you know, the big win, right? Now, let's just, you know, let's just keep things, you know, sophisticated around here. But no one expected the United States or even Canada to win the Soccer World Cup. Nobody's out there saying that. All right. Belgium's the real deal. They're a football nation. They deserved that win last night. I don't know how anybody thought that they were the underdogs going into that match, but it's just kind of like ridiculous. But Belgium was caught celebrating their win in their locker room to the sounds of YMCA by the Village People and doing a specific dance to go along with that song that, if you pay attention to world events, you've probably seen someone do that dance before.
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2: Westbound 417 is backed up from the 416 to about Moody. Eastbound 417 also sees some stop and go volume from Eagleson through to the 416, and the Queensway is slow going in both directions between the split and about Woodruff. Eastbound 174 continues to be at a standstill through to about Montreal Road, and I'm not seeing any collisions in town that'll cause delays. Expect some heavy volume if you're on the way into Gatineau on any of your bridges. This summer, get outside and commute the fun way. 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And that's the latest traffic. I'm Dan Tashiro.
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2: Overnight tonight, we have a low of 18 with clear skies. Tomorrow, we have a high of 30 with a mix of sun and cloud. Overnight, we have a low of 20 with cloudy skies. And Thursday, a high of 29 with a 60% chance of showers. Overnight, we have a low of 19 with a 60% chance of rain. And that's your Skywards weather. I'm Antonia Altabonte.
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0: Tampa's best rock, Rebel Rock 101.7 with The Offspring and The Kids Aren't All Right. They stepped up after Neil Young had to cancel his appearance with Crazy Horse here at Blues Fest back on July 11th, 2024. The Offspring headlined that night. Maybe you were there checking out Silverstein Cancer Bats. Some say it was the major highlight of the 30th anniversary edition of the festival, a festival that you can win your way into if you were part of the Ride Home Roll Call. Well, as a matter of fact, all week long, we're giving away passes to Blues Fest, okay? So today, everyone that texted in qualified to win a pair of tickets to go check out Lord Huron at Blues Fest on Thursday, July 16th. So we'll do a draw for that. And about, we'll do that before the 50-minute Rebel Rock Ride kicks off. How about that? Okay. And don't forget, tomorrow at this time, make sure you're listening for a chance to win my last pair of passes to Limp Bizkit. Limp Bizkit, Cypress Hill, Steve Earle, Blues Fest, Friday night. And the Rebel Rock 101.7 crew will be there on site and on stage. Kornicky, Vic, and myself will be introducing bands on Friday night. And I talked about this yesterday. I'm super pumped about it, man. I haven't had a chance to do this in like over a decade. So this is going to be a lot of fun. Looking forward to it. And as I look at the forecast for the upcoming week, looking nice tonight. 18 clear, 30 the high tomorrow with a mix of sun and clouds. Maybe some showers on Thursday and 29. And I get a mixed bag of weather on Friday with a high of 27. Looking real nice for the weekend as well. And as always, Blues Fest always lucks out when it comes to weather at this time of year, right? All right, let's get back into the music, shall we? We want to get into it with, let's see, Tom Petty. We got the Police walking on the moon. We also got to get you back home in one piece, don't we?
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2: We're not dealing with any collisions along your highways right now, just heavier than normal volume along the 417 between Eagleston and about the 416 in both directions. The Queensway also out of Crawl, and the 174 eastbound is slow going from the split through to Jean d'Arc Boulevard. There is an ongoing crash southbound at the intersection of Conroy and Hunt Club. I'm also seeing an ongoing collision at March Road just after Carling Avenue. On the way into Gatineau, expect delays on all major bridges. Looking for a little excitement? Raft the Ottawa River with the Wilderness Tours. All the excitement you can handle from mild to wild, ages 5 and up. WildernessTours.com. And that's the latest traffic. I'm Dan Tashro.
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1: What's up? 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

0: music, Bryan Adams. That's Summer of 69, and that's all I'm going to say about that because I'm a gentleman. It's 524. It's Cub Carson. What's something in the world that we could possibly look at that could, if you were to think about something that would be something ridiculous, you know, something that, you know, would be typically Ottawa to complain about, the first thing that comes to mind for me has got to be the Ottawa Redblacks. Thank you helping me make a decision that I'm no longer into the CFL anymore. I've had enough. I gave it a good shot for a long time, and 0-4, and I'm not going to waste any time this summer. Good luck. You know, it seems like there's a lot of stuff on the go down there, and I'm tired of watching the same story every single year and every single game. So good luck, though. But I'll still continue to cheer for the other teams in the nation's capital, although some of them make it very, very hard to cheer for. But that's the thing about living here in the nation's capital. Sometimes things that make you happy, you know, can make other people upset. And in true Ottawa fashion, this story was just kind of just absolutely ridiculous. There's a house, and there's a good chance if you live in Orleans, you've seen this at Halloween every year, because they've been doing it for years and years and years. Okay, they have a haunted house kind of thing they do on Pintail Terrace. Okay, Bryan Albert is the guy that's the homeowner. He and his family have been doing this for years. They've raised tens of thousands of dollars for CHEO, and their yearly tradition is at risk of being shut down because one neighbor complained to Ottawa bylaw. Apparently, they had a problem with the fake-looking castle on the front of the house. And they complained. Now, to give you an idea, last year, between August or October 1st, I should say, and October 31st, Halloween, they had at least 1,000 visitors on Halloween night alone. A lot of the volunteers who gain their high school community service hours, they help out to make it happen. So one person in the neighborhood, one person has shut that idea down. So way to go. Good job. You must be real fun at parties. No, I'm serious.
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2: All your highways right now are just dealing with heavier than normal volume. I am still seeing that ongoing crash southbound at Conroy and Hunt Club. Also southbound Riverside approaching Hunt Club, there is an ongoing collision, and expect some delays at March and Carling because of an ongoing crash. We are dealing with an ongoing collision on the way into Gatineau at the McDonald Cartier Bridge. The rest of your bridges are also at a standstill. 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And that's the latest traffic. I'm Dan Tashro.
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0: Best Rock, Rebel Rock 101.7. It's the Trues, and so she's leaving. 5:39. Good afternoon, Cub Carson. Getting set for a 50-minute Rebel Rock ride, jam-packed with all your rock and roll favorites. And a big thank you to everyone that took part of their time today to text in the show at 613-730-1144 for the ride home roll call. Everyone that did, even the late stragglers, qualified to win a pair of tickets to go check out Social Distortion July 16th at Blues Fest. That's coming up 1 week from Thursday, and congratulations going out to Mike Harding! Yeah, am I? There you go. Yeah, man. I was perusing the lineup for that night, and there's that's what I love about the festival, man. You know, you go because you get drawn in by the big artists, main stage acts. But the fun thing about Blues Fest is exploring the space and checking out some of the other stages. And discovering, like, an amazing band like Social Distortion. Are you kidding me, man? And that's not even on the main stage that night. Lord Huron, Indie Darlings. Royal Otis is on the lineup for Thursday night as well that night. And Billy Bragg. That guy's legendary, man. You want to talk about songs for the working man? Billy Bragg's got that taken care of for you. Anyways, man, you're going to have a fun time no matter what. Congratulations, Mike, and get set for an opportunity to win your way into Friday night and the big rock and roll show featuring Steve Earle, Cypress Hill, and Limp Bizkit. I got your tickets coming up for that tomorrow. As a matter of fact, 24 hours from right now, we'll already know who's going to Blues Fest to see Limp Bizkit.
1: No way!
0: Yes way! Well done, Danny.
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3: Your highways remain collision-free, just dealing with heavier-than-normal volume. We are still dealing with that ongoing crash southbound at Conroy and Hunt Club. Also expect some delays if you are headed northbound at Woodruff just after Hunt Club because of an ongoing collision there as well. Same thing can be said about the intersection of Craig Henry and Greenbank. As for your bridges on the way into Gatineau, we are dealing with some heavy volume on all major bridges. Need a car fast? 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And that's the latest traffic. I'm Ned Tashiro.
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2: Overnight tonight, we have a low of 18 with clear skies. Tomorrow, we have a high of 30 with a mix of sun and cloud. Overnight, we have a low of 20 with cloudy skies. And Thursday, a high of 29 with a 60% chance of showers. Overnight, we have a low of 19 with a 60% chance of rain. And that's your Skywards weather. I'm Antonia Altabonte.

Led Zeppelin and Kashmir in all its glory. It's a 50-minute Rebel Rock Ride on the ride home with Cub Carson and Stevie Ray Vaughan, along with Double Trouble and The Sky Is Crying. 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

I can't wait to hear that one live October 17th at the Canadian Tire Center. When they come to town, that's the Black Keys and Wild Child. 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They got a whole bunch of stuff that's kind of branded with their logo. Well, actually, it's not their logo. It's the old Labatt Blue logo. 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
1: They were just in town celebrating the one-year anniversary of the Hard Rock Live this past Friday night. That's Our Lady Peace and Sound the Alarm. That's it for the ride home for today. Enjoy your evening. We'll do it again tomorrow. Cub Carson leaving you with music from Temple of the Dog and Hunger Strike. Ottawa's best rock, Rebel Rock 101.7.

0: Here's what's happening, Ottawa. 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

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Now you can hear Randall's Rant with Cornicky in the morning and again at 12:40 and 5:40 with Cubby. 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
1: He yells, he sweats, he eats poorly. Sometimes he uses bad words, but not without a reason. 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All right, you've been briefed. 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
1: Limp Bizkit fans, we know you're starting to get excited. 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